0: Don Diablo, Kua.
1: Put your man at Don, catch me ballin' out of line. Then Tom Brady with the paper, I go Super Bowl, signed it. You signed Bo, crazy running to the hundreds. I keep my neck and my wrist at least 100. Hood nigga with the money and they loving it. She got comfortable, she call me by my government. Pull up in the Rolls with the white seats. And pull off in a Porsche like a car thief.

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Радио Мая. I'm not digging this party. Too much fake on the play. The conversation's alarming. Everyone sounds the same. Bite my tongue like I'm keeping secrets.

n-ai durata. Stanția de muzică. Radio Maia. Party. Too much fake on the play. The conversation's alarming. Everyone sound the same. Bite my tongue like I'm keeping secrets.